0: 95 KQDS. Serving three states, over 30 counties. Worldwide at 95KQDS.com.
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619 with Argent on the KQ Morning Show. It's brought to you by Benna Ford, Chrysler, Dodge, Jeep, Ram in Superior. It is Scott Savage. Beautiful morning. Going to be a beautiful day, too. Very nice for Two Wheel Tuesday tonight, 6 to 8 o'clock. We're going to be at Tig's Barbecue, formerly the Cast Iron Bar and Grill in Pike Lake. As a matter of fact, Tig will have the mobile truck set up next to the patio tonight with a food truck exclusive menu. Full menu inside. Drinks are going to be flowing as well. We'll get you registered to win that $500 gas gift card from Iron Ridge Construction. Also prizes from RJ Sport and Cycle, Tim's Auto Care Center, the Friedenberg Minuet, Footprint Promotional Advertising. Got some Theory of a Dead Man 7 Dust tickets. They're going to be in our backyard coming up Friday night, August 7th. Faye and I are going to that show. Looking forward to it. Great bands live, too, there. So if you're looking for something to do tonight, weather's going to be cooperating. Great food, great drink, great people, of course. If you have the two wheels, bring them on by or just yourself, however you can get there. All season long, Jesse will be your host this evening. Recorded live in the studio here at KQ many moons ago. Noah on vocals, Kenny Wayne Shepherd at KQ.

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